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1: Street, 158-3108G is on Gulf Street, operate on North High Bank, Medic 50, Medic 4B, proceed.
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1: Affirmative, apartment B, as in Bravo 1. 28-year-old female, physical, pregnant, believer.
0: 77B.
1: Medic 56B, proceed.
0: Are we still off that run? We were off at 8.
1: I had you going to 5984 North 20th Street.
0: Do we get recalled or no?
1: You can recall.
0: 37B. We transported class 3 to Temple.
2: 963. 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
1: 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Medic 16, 5984 North 20th Street to assist Engine 51, operating on North Medic Van. Engine 63, proceed.
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0: 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ETA is 2 minutes.
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1: That's it, bro.

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0: Sunday.
1: Attendee, proceed.
0: Husband, we don't see anybody out here. You got any more information?
1: I'll check the call statement. Check me at the church. It says the person is down the street from the church wearing a gray shirt.
0: Well, investigate
1: that. Affirmative.

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1: 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What's your ETA?
2: No, we're about 5 minutes out.
1: 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Engine 51.
0: 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Thank you.
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1: Ma'am, we got it in there. Thank you.

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1: Men 20B, proceed.
0: Still not sure at the hospital with TD, man. We haven't gotten a patient off our stretcher yet.
1: I don't know.

0: 25.
1: Oh, okay, she's not Joe.
0: Pleasant Company respond in 2841 North Hope Street. Coming from Cedar Avenue to B. Coming to spot in 2841 North Hope Street. Coming from Cedar Avenue to B. Coming to operate in North Fire North End. Sir, just be advised, we're going to report that there's children inside of this address. Unknown location.
1: Permit.
0: Fire 3.

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1: 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Engine 73.
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0: 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We're going to drop the main signal off at engine 36.
1: Farmer.

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1: That's too far, NBC. There's one injury at the medic unit proceeding, and you just asked police for a report and traffic control.
0: I don't know.

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1: Engine
0: 73, proceed.
1: We'll take
0: the right. Okay, affirmative. 7339 Summers Road, see ya. Attention engine 63 recall, engine 73 available and responding, 7339 Summers Road for the alarm system. Engine 63 recall, engine 73 available and responding, 7339 Summers Road for the alarm system and operating on North Fire Band.
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3: Yes, I have a 64-year-old male. He is bleeding from a dialysis port. We have a tourniquet in place. Bleeding is controlled this time. 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He was dialyzed today, which means he has blood thinners on board, and we'll see him in less than 5 minutes.
2: We're welcome these on South Medic standby at hospital. Well, North Medic standby for hospital notification. 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
0: Negative verbal, pacing out of the walk away.
1: Okay.
0: Operate on the north.

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Finch engine 62, respond 9861 Boston Avenue for the alarm system, engine 62. 9861 Boston Avenue for the alarm system, operating the fire.

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3: 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I will be transferring shortly.
0: That's affirmative.

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2: Attention, Medic 58, 3321 North Phillips Street, Medic 58, 3321 North Phillips Street, Apple, North Medic Van.
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1: Ma'am, we investigated the address, checked the address over, and make sure there was nobody in. 205 or 207, something unfounded.
0: That's affirmative.

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2: Attention, ladder 21 engine 73, response 6226 Musgrave Street for the alarm system. Ladder 21 engine 73, 6626 Musgrave Street for the alarm system, operating on fire.

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1: 315, Montana.
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0: Can I get a trauma transfer to the temple? Approximately 60-year-old female, facial trauma from an assault, negative blood, unknown blood thinners, vital signs stable, 5 to 10 minutes to temple. Can we have police there?
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1: 39B.
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0: Emma. Medic
1: 39? 39
0: Bay. 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
1: That's affirmative. Department B's on gravel 111. Reduce speed. 71-year-old female, high blood pressure.

Situation 59, 2209, West Venango Street for alarm system. Engine 59, 2209, West Venango Street for alarm system. Fire Pedro, no fire van.

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1: We don't like you listening to all of this.
0: No, this no, no. 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
1: We're on location dealing with a difficult face to that person.
0: Do you need police on assist?
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1: There you are.
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0: Is there anything further, then?
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1: Medic 16.
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1: Bill 42.
0: You're outside the building. Can you let them know that they got to come down and let us in?
1: Affirmative.

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1: 42, ma'am. Would y'all be able to make contact to see if anybody can open the door for us because nobody's hanging down?
0: Stand by on check for call taker.

0: And proceed. That's a negative.
1: This is a multi-unit building, and there's an intercom, but we don't know which apartments are paying. Police are on location. Do you maybe get that information from the police dispatch?
0: Step on, show the call taker.

0: 1025 out of 10 at Battalion 10. 10 to 10, Allegheny Avenue, slow stuck elevator. Engine 25 out of 10 and Battalion 10. 10 to 10 and Allegheny Avenue, slow stuck elevator. Operator 05 van.
1: We're on scene with police right now, so don't worry about the apartment number.

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1: 16.
0: Did you make patient contact?
1: Negative. We are seeing the police. The patient is not in her apartment. We're investigating the area.
0: Affirmative.

0: we talking?
1: This is 24.
0: Oh, this is 28.
1: Okay.

0: client trip.
1: Is she retired, Ted?
0: Oh, she.
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0: Andre.
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0: 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We'll notify when we get there.
1: I'm from it.

0: 10B. Not
1: a 10B, proceed.
0: We on the same wave for police. Do you have an ETA on us?
1: This other, I'm out.
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1: See those there?
0: For that one.
1: Come on.

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0: Medic 20 day. Medic 20 B, proceed. Are police responding to the call? Affirmative. We're going to be delayed on scene waiting for police. Affirmative.
1: Medic 16.
0: Medic 15, proceed.
1: This is unfounded. The person was seen prior to our arrival.
0: That's affirmative.

0: 31i.
1: Medic 31i, proceed.
0: Waiting for a bad out of fiscal one.
1: Affirmative.

0: May 28.
1: May 28, proceed.
0: 501 Westport.
1: That's affirmative. Apartment D is in Delta 3. 32-year-old male, unresponsive, inside of a room. Wait for police.

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1: Ma'am, Rhea wants to need a ladder to gain entry into the apartment.
0: Affirmative.

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0: That's affirmative.
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0: Light of 21, proceed.
2: 501, that's 4.
0: That's affirmative. Apartment D is in Delta 3, who's just at 28.

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1: 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Unresponsive in the rear of bus 7312. Set the police arm out.

0: Medic friendly.
1: Damn, bitch.
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1: No, ma'am, we're still awake.
0: Okay, I'll put another call. Medic 29.

0: Sister City 9. This is it, coming Park.
1: I'm an I'm sorry, who did that? Confirm you're responding to your run.
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0: 159.
1: Okay, Jason, any more information on this call?
0: 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The third party caller is not on location.
2: Read that address.
0: They gave northwest of Wissahickon and Hunton Park, the third party caller who seen smoke in the air.
1: Trying to remember that state.

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1: Timby.
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0: Spawning F and Allegheny.
1: Police on location of the male sick. Minute 28.
2: Right, 28. 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
1: Yes, but persons that want services are made available.
0: Betty, come there.
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1: Okay, got me put a mail down. 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

0: 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You're recalled, sir.
1: Thank you, sir. Thanks, AC.

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Yeah, carry on. 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
1: ¿Para qué dice?
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Supposed to be the northbound outer lanes on the corner. Mel, stick unknown.

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0: 人。95 reports we have a pot of meat here. First engine, first light, we'll handle. Everyone else could be recalled.
1: Attention companies responding 13,675 from High Avenue with the exception of engine 58, 11, 34. Companies are to recall. Come responding to 13,675 from High Avenue with the exception of engine 58, 11, 34. Companies are to recall.

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1: 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See if you might come down and answer the door.
0: Okay.
2: 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Give a box for 77. 77th and Ogot. You got smoke, Sean. Right now, it's 1-1 in service.
3: Okay, so we got a 76 in Ogot. We'll give you 77th Ogot or 76?
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0: just had to walk into the station, via a box for 77 and old guy got smoked, Sean. Right now, it's 1-1 in service.
1: Okay, so we got a 76 and old guy to give you 77 and old guy for 76.
0: 77 for old guy.
1: That's fine.

0: attention, companies responding to 77 Oakland Avenue, exception of 73 and Ladder 29. Companies proceeding. Stand by. Companies responding to 77 Oakland Avenue, exception of 73 and Ladder 29. Companies proceeding. 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
1: Engine 19.
0: Recall, chief. Okay, Battalion 8, recall. And Battalion 2.
2: Battalion 8 available. We'll respond on that box, second one.
0: Okay, Battalion 8, got to the box. Could be 77 and Ogon, 77 and Ogon. Battalion 2. Battalion 10, recall.
3: Is it?
0: So be advised, 173 said they had a walk-in, and it's going to be 77 and Oakland, so they're 1-1 at this time, sir. Engine 19.
1: Fourth on the box.
0: 19, you'd be fourth, and that's a negative. You'd be fifth, and rather, you'd be fifth, and that's a negative.
3: Tyler 8 available on the box.
0: Engine 73,
4: proceed. Engine 73 is in the rear of 77 for ODOT. You got a 1-story, storefront, 20 by 55. You got smoke showing in the rear.
0: One one.
4: It's 3-1-1 at the time.
0: That's affirmative.

0: Thank you, Z, proceed.
1: Can you have police respond for a traffic?
0: I'm fine, sir.

0: Thank you, sir.
1: Thank you, David.
0: This is a one-story restaurant.
1: How's it for me, sir? Last time is 7 minutes.

0: Larry.
1: Tell Larry.
0: Tell Larry, fine everything.
1: Trying to tell Larry.

0: Yes, 13.
1: Yes, 13, proceed.
0: Okay, so, no guns.
1: Smiles.

0: 水山。
1: 看水山是谁？
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1: 关山。
2: This is Medic 48, 1113 on Rue Avenue, first floor. Medic 48, 1113 on Rue Avenue, on the first floor. Fair enough, Medic. Back.
3: Medic
2: 10B.
3: Yes, sir. We are at the apartment complex. We can't locate building H. Is there any way somebody can come down and meet us?
2: Okay, you said what building?
3: Building H.
2: Alright, stand by. Let me see what I can do.
4: Someone's at Boca the Fire knockdown. Primary search is in progress.
1: Fire, sir, when you get a chance, can I get back to address, please?
4: 7621 Oak Avenue.
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0: Okay.

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2: 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Last time is 19 minutes.

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1: 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Okay, again, we're on team. Affirmative.
0: What are you on?
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2: 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That's 21 off to the last 21 crash.
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2: 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Front accident response, Ranger 63, Ladder 10-29, Battalion 10, Rank 22B, ES 13, Rescue 1, 7043, Limetown Plague. Front accident response, and operating on the North Fire Van.
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2: 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And that's going to be 7043 line count, 7043 line count. Okay, squad 72, appreciate that as well, sir. 7043 line count, and I have you both en route. Attention. Rescue 1 recall, out of 10, rescue 1 recall. Attention, tower ladder 8 and squad 72 are available, responding 7043 line count pipe on the accident response. 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Operating on 5 minutes. And the 63.
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Right.

0: 10-8. 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Alright, it's 10-8. 10-8, can I get you to go to that accident at Belfield and Ashdale, sir? 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
0: Alright, 10-10, recall.
2: Super 18.
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0: Confirm VS 10.
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0: 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Chevrolet Medic 24B. 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And with the exception of Medic 24B, proceed to reduce speed. Operating on 5N.
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0: 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Yes, 10, recall.
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0: Recall.
1: What will be available?
0: Let it, 10, recall.
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0: Squad 72. We need one medic unit out of Belfield. One person.
1: You need additional medic unit?
0: Nah, we recalled all the companies. We're gonna need one medic unit. Somebody wants to go to the hospital now.
1: Okay.

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0: We get police's location. Multiple cars, stolen cars, and then have Bellfield shut down.

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1: Yeah, you can recall, sir.
0: That's fine.
1: Ray.
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0: 24 Bay.
1: Sir, I'm sorry, there was a miscommunication. 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

variable not fixed. So we're on scene 2725 Jefferson Street. Anything you boarded up? Can you call that one more time if you have any further information?

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1: 14.
0: You can enter disregard the call back to Walter.
1: This is Medic AD, 3451 North Oriana Street for reduced speed response. 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

0: 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ETA is going to be about 15 minutes.
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1: Okay.
0: Where can I choose it?
1: Okay.

0: Flight 18.
1: Flight 18, proceed.
0: Yeah, we'll first one.
1: Flight 18.

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0: Medic 18.
1: See Medic 18. 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
0: He's calling me 6426 North 20th Street.
1: Could be difficulty breathing, Medic 8B. Purdy call figure, no answer on the call back.
0: Remy contact, thank you.

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1: There you go.

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1: Very far, see.
0: Yes, ma'am, you can make us available. No, sir.
1: Very far.

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1: Ma'am, you can make us available. So if you're going to have a nice time, we're going to have to end it there. You're going to have to pick you up.
0: I don't know.

0: Anything, sir.
1: And is this season ready for C?
0: 1803 Bowie Road.
1: That's fine. So it's going to be their CO alarm system there.

0: 那属于
1: Should we get the place for traffic control and report we got two people in the middle of the intersection?
2: That's from.
1: Okay, please, thanks.

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2: Tamam.

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1: Okay.
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1: Hey,
0: Tim? This is a secure City of Philadelphia building. Do you have a point of contact or a number to call back?
1: Came from an alarm company. Which building is it I can try to call Unified?
0: It just says City of Philadelphia on it. Hey, Kobe.
1: Hey, Kobe.
0: Hey, 201 Hotel F.
1: That's fine. It's going to be 2-speed. Got a female, affectionate, elderly male with a fall. Got some room to speed. Advised. Doing those fires, sir.

0: Engine 62. Yeah. It appears to be some kind of voting center.
1: Minus.
0: There is an activated alarm going off.
1: Do you see any signs of smoke or fire?
0: I'm investigating, Mr. Houston.
1: Okay, fine.

69 69 69 69 69 69 69 69 69 69 69 69 69 69 69 69 69 69 69 69 69 69 69 69 69 69 69 69 69 69 69 69 69 69 69 69 69 69 69 69 69 69 69 69 69 69 69 69 69 69 69 69 69 69 69 69 69 69 69 69 69 69 69 69 69 69 69 69 69 69 69 69 69 69 69 69 69 69 69 69 69 69 69 69 69 69 69 69 69 69 69 69 69 69 69 69 69 69 69 69 69 69 69 69 69 69 69 69 69 69 69 69 69 69 69 69 69 69 69 69 69 69 69 69 69 69 69 69 69 69 69 69 69 69 69 69 69 69 69 69 69 69 69 69 69 69 69 69 69 69 69 69 69 69 69 69 69 69 69 69 69 69 69 69 69 69 69 69 69 69 69 69 69 69 69 69 69 69 69 69 69 69 69 69 69 69 69 69 69

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1: What is tower 38 for C?
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0: On location, there's nothing showing.
1: Our first company responding to 6900 Edmund Street, company's going to proceed at reduced speed. Company's responding to 6900 Edmund Street, company's proceeding at reduced speed and operating on fire, no attack one.

0: Delta 38.
1: Port of South 38, proceed.
0: Got anything further?
1: Negative, sir. Third party caller reported heavy smoke in the area, which was rapidly increasing.
0: Nothing here. You can place CSM in control. We'll continue the investigation. We call back.
1: Affirmative. Task Force Responder 69 head to Edmund Street, exception of Water Tower 38. Companies can recall. Companies responding. 6900 Edmund Street, with exception of Water Tower 38. Companies can recall. 5 in the control box 3813. All companies return, with exception of Water Tower 38.

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0: And you're 62.
1: And you're 62, please me.
0: Yes, please respond to secure property.
1: Affirmative, 62. And you're 62. Do they have a department for the city of Philadelphia or a sign or any signage indicating which department it could be?
0: The City of Commissioners.
1: Thank you, sir.

0: Everyone.
1: Thanks, Eddie, what I
0: 3441 North Florida, Asma.
1: Wait, really?

0: I just fought you.
1: What's your decision?
0: 245 option.
1: Okay, sir, it's going to be for a test, sir.

0: 9662, proceed.
1: Operations manager showed up. You can make a sale.
0: Okay.

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1: And the fans receive.
0: Only case to investigate.
1: Process.

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0: 31. So that correct address is 3441 Bodine Street, correct?
1: That's correct.
0: Can you try to call back, see if you have any answer over here? Everything appears to be turned off and nobody's answering the door.
1: Okay.

0: Medic 31, I can disregard. You finally came into there.
1: Medic 14.
2: Medic 14?
1: Yes, Bell.
2: I'm Medic 14.

0: May 28th, 2035. What's your name?
1: Okay, at the DaVita Dallas Center for chest pains.

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Rick, buddy. Mike Fry PB, be a lot of it, be a lot of the internet to the station for us back to release.

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0: 167, West Market, non-chump.
1: Attention, come respond to 167 West Spencer Street. Companies can proceed at reduced speed. Come respond to 167 West Spencer. Companies can proceed at reduced speed and operate on the side of Cat 1.

0: 58.
1: Good morning, sir. Be advised, you're going to be downgrading and operating as a BLS provider today. You can show us the responding with this downgrading.
0: Okay. ...167 West Spencer Street, with the exception of Highway 61, coming from recall, Cummings responding, 167 West Spencer Avenue, with the exception of Engine 61, Cummings can recall. Fire under control on Box 6101, all Cummings drive, exception of Engine 61.
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0: I have responded 240 West Lapeer, 240 West Lapeer for the drum system.
2: Affirmative.
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2: 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Man, we're responding to Kimberly Kennedy from across the 51 calls. We're upgraded to airlock.
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0: 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Can you lock me off at the BLS? I'm switching over to the ALS unit for the day. Okay, you gonna switch over to North Fire? They told me to switch over to North Medic, sir. 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
1: Again, the medic 57, so you're on scene at Westmoreland and Kensington Avenue?
2: Yes, ma'am. This is Westmoreland, the person I'm medicing
1: with. And then you'll have a total of three.

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0: 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Medic 4B, 441 Martin Street for reduced speed response. 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
0: Okay, I'll make that adjustment now.

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1: Okay. 10-75, Swampatic 39, 9th of an Angle Street, Code Blue. 10-55, Swampatic 39, 9th of an Angle Street, Code Blue, operator effect. 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
2: Yeah, 2 pieces broken.
1: Okay.
0: Mike 39.
1: Mike 39.
0: Responding to 9th of an Angle. I have 10-3 responding. E4 is responding.
1: I'm at a grocery store on the corner. For female.

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B5, send an angle. 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

0: Selena.
1: It's a possible overdose and a female may be allergic to Narcan.
0: Proceed.
2: I'm not sure if I request it, but can you ask if that's the least to the Marshal and on location?
0: Okay.

0: 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On radio.
1: I'm fine with it.

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1: 2607, Welsh.
0: Pharmacy Delta 307. Head injury. Medic 18B.
2: Yeah, police responding to this location for report.
0: Okay.

0: Yes, ma'am.
1: Hello, everybody. This is the transport.
0: Yes, affirmative.
1: Okay.
0: There's a 55 at that time, but transmission available. Okay, yes, ma'am. Yes, ma'am. Medic 16, bitch.
1: We're downgraded to a B unit.

We're fine. 33rd and Dolphin, 33rd and Dolphin Street, Medic 16B, for a female with a foot injury. Came from SEPTA.

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0: Ma'am, you can make it available. It's going to be getting fined. No one's out here. We're going to head back to the station for effective release.

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1: Confirm this.
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0: 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Can you put another request in police if we're not here?
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3: 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Six, 4, 4, 9, 11.
1: That's funny, breathing.
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1: Two police is on scene.
0: And the doer is on scene. 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

0: 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Operator North Bay Band. Flight proceed.
1: Summer. To Allegheny.
0: 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Ready 57 for
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2: Fire 9, 6498 Bridge Avenue, stuck elevator, 1039, engine 30, to Fire 9, 6498 Bridge Avenue, stuck elevator, operate on the North Fire Bay. 57 for B.

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1: That's an idea. Well, we will notify them.
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0: Thank you, that's affirmative, due to the nature of the calling for safety.

0: 是 DAB。 喂，你说是 DAB。 I'm just confirming, is this at the rock?
1: That's the call, Nigger.
0: Yeah, because the address is for the rock.

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1: Fire Academy, Andrew Cadet.

0: TV.
1: But if it's TV, proceed.
0: Yes, ma'am. We just confirmed it is The Rock. They called. The Sapphire called.
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0: Okay.
1: Test made a difficulty breathing. 81-year-old male.
2: 1922.
1: 1922, proceed.
2: 3953, Rowena.
1: 81-year-old male, chest pain, difficulty breathing.
0: That's fine.
1: One, proceed.
0: Medic 20,
1: proceed.
0: Okay, he's on the torso. Asterisk alert, 74-year-old female. Initially multiple seizures, now exhibiting stroke-like symptoms. Patient is unstable. ETA is going to be about 10 minutes.
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1: Is it 71, bro?
0: I don't know, I'm on the reset. What was that one? Hey, Red, I don't know that his life was stable in our ETA, we'll be about 10-15 minutes.
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1: 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Medic 49, 9501 East Roosevelt Boulevard, Operio North Medic Band. 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

0: 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Medic 49, 9501 East Roosevelt Boulevard, Operator North Medic Band. 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
0: Medic 31, proceed.
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0: Yeah, you can put us on 2230 East Fishel.
1: Medical arm for the year old male, high blood pressure.

0: Yeah.
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1: ARQA, proceed.
0: Lewis Wolf at 2871 Kenton Avenue, Orlando.
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0: 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Engine 71, 1201 Princeton Avenue, alarm system operating on North Fargate.
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0: 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Engine 19.
1: Yeah.
0: No, sir. We're not. 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
2: Can we need this after the same address again? 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

0: correct address is 3914 Conses Road. It's to you, the back entrance.
1: 394. Alright, yeah, that's where we're at, 3941.
0: Oh. I'm sorry, 3914, 3914 Conses Road, use the back entrance.
1: Alright, thank you.

0: Plan 31.
1: 31, proceed.
0: Are we being redirected to a different address?
1: Proceed as for now, but use that interest, you might not have to use for history.
0: Are we proceeding to a different address? 3941 Thompson?
1: Ladder 31, you're going to proceed to the different address of 3914 Thompson's Road. 3914 Thompson's Road, back entrance.
0: Thank you, just wanted to confirm that it was a different address.

0: Vâng, thật ạ. 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What are they?
1: Affirmative.

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0: BRU 3.
1: BRU 3.
0: Sir, can you attach us to Medic 22B runs, please?
1: That's affirmative.

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1: Prequel emotions, the Medicare needs pulling up behind us now.
0: Okay, they were confirmed they were behind over radio. I'll put them on location with 17 recall.

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Jefferson Urgent Care, 75-year-old male, faint.

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1: Attention, send Medic 57 recall. 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Medic 29I, respond with Engine 63, 7033 Old York Road, operate on the North Medic Band.
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0: 7033 Old York Road.
1: That's affirmative, 33-year-old male, possible sepsis.

0: Lake 49, huh?
1: Bay 29, right?
0: 7033, Old York Road. Just be advised, we're coming from Cotman and Boulevard.
1: That's affirmative. You're still closer than 57. If I can get someone closer in the meantime, I'll switch you up.

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0: Alright, a 64-year-old female, what's happening?

0: Cindy, if you just about radio five, we just have the documentation in decon.
1: Farmers. Medic 29, proceed. Is it going over there? Negative, I'll just confirm which one VRE 3 wanted to attach themselves to.

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0: Okay.

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1: And there's three, please.
0: Right in that, just in case if you didn't care, you can get the call, the medic unit, and make emphasis and play a valve.
1: That's affirmative. Medic 22B recall. B3 recall.
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3: Entering, sorry, ready?
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1: Box 1913, fires reported, 5908 Morton Street, reported to be a dwelling. The following companies respond, operate on the North Fire Band, North Tech 1, Engine 19, Engine 9, Engine 51, Engine 73, Tower Ladder 8, Ladder 21, Battalion 2, Battalion 8, and Medic 28. Repeating, box 1913, fires reported, 5908 Morton Street, reported to be a dwelling. The following companies respond, operate on the North Fire Band, North Tech 1, Engine 19, Engine 9, Engine 51, Engine 73, Tower Ladder 8, Ladder 21, Battalion 2, Battalion 8, and Medic 28.
0: 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North Taylor Street, Ladder 14, and Medic 13, 2916 North Taylor Street, operate on the North Medic Band.
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1: Affirmative, 572. Engine ladder 14 recall, ladder 14 recall. Engine 45 now responding with medic 13, 2916 North Taylor Street. Engine 45 now responding with medic 13, 2916 North Taylor Street. 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
0: That's affirmative, yeah. Wait, time is 7 minutes.
1: 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Address and
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1: 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And 45.
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0: is at the same too. Please fire the control. 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
1: three
0: to at this time. Recall, of course, engine company. We'll keep the CS officer.

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0: I was responding 4509 North 12th.
1: 73-year-old female.
2: Good morning, you ready?
1: I'm gonna come in, stand by.
2: I have an approximately 33-year-old male, 33. Response to that, the Narcan, vitals unstable, EPA comments.
1: I'm ready.

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1: Hey, R2A, proceed.
0: Assault team, 10th thing, Clearfield, manual. Fire 20.

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0: 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Medic 6, recall. Medic 8, proceed.
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1: 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Recall.

0: 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Medic 62B recall.
1: Attention NG 59, Beta 18, Battalion 9, and Medic 46, 31, 53 North Stillman Street for fumes. NG 59, Beta 18, Battalion 9, and Medic 46, 31, 53 North Stillman Street for fumes. Operate on the North Fire Van.
2: 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AR-3A is available responding 2nd Street and Erie Avenue. Operate on North Medic Van.
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0: 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Six B 4509 North 12th Street, Medic 56, reduce B response, Medic 56B 4509 North 12th Street, reduce B response, operate on North Medic Van.

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2: 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Medic 62B, 4355 North 10th Street, reduced speed response, operating North Medic Band.
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0: 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I'll take a couple. Engine 59.
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0: What location can recall Battalion 8?
1: That's affirmative. Battalion 8, recall.
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1: 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PGW is already on scene. You can recall 295.
0: That's affirmative. It's 95. Recall. Attention, Medic 6, Delta 10 Grant Avenue. 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
1: Attention, Medic 55B, 1812 East Allegheny Avenue, reduced speed response. Medic 55B, 1812 East Allegheny Avenue, reduced speed response, operate North Medic Van. Review consignment. Attention, Medic 55B, 1812 East Allegheny Avenue, reduced speed response. Medic 55B, 1812 East Allegheny Avenue, reduced speed response, operate North Medic. Medic 2, proceed. Proceed.
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0: 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Can you give me class 3 to Lincoln Hall?
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0: 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Medic 18, B proceed.
1: You can recall engine 63.
0: Affirmative, you can also recall. Starting a 456 relay.

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0: Okay. Attention, engine 63, medic ATV recall. Engine 63, medic ATV recall. Medic 56 B, now respond. 2158 Church Lane. Medic 56 B, now respond. 2158 Church Lane. Medic 56 B, now respond. 2158 Church Lane. Medic 18 B, responded. 456 Green Lane. Medic 18 B, responded. 456 Green Lane. Reduced speed response. Operating North Medic there. Engine 63, proceed.
1: Acknowledging the recall.

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0: 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Will be at Einstein in about 10 to 12.
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0: 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Me caíste acá. Yes, we were on 5515 up front. This is 73 for female lupus and vomiting.
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Where are you doing? Where are you doing? Why are you trying to reach us? Where are you going?

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0: 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She's 37 weeks pregnant. Complaining of lower abdominal pain. Vital signs stable. Her ETA is 10 minutes and she's 10.
1: 10 years old?
0: I'm sorry, her ETA is 10 minutes and she's 20 years old.
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1: We're on scene with police. 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
1: 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Station Medic 56B, 4801 Old York Road, reduce speed response. Medic 56B, 4801 Old York Road, reduce speed response, operate North Medic Van. 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
1: Medic 36, proceed.
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0: 19.
1: Oh, so you did 19.
0: Phone location, off the trail.
1: Affirmative. The two companies were fine at 5908 Morton Street, proceeded at reduced speed. City companies were fine at 5908 Morton Street, proceeded at reduced speed, and operate on the north side of the end of Tech 1.
2: 928.
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0: 19, proceed.
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0: Affirmative. The company's responding 5908 Morton Street with the exception of engine 19 and tower letter 8. Recall, the company's responding 5908 Morton Street with the exception of engine 19 and tower letter 8. Recall.

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3: 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We're getting flagged down in Needle Park for an overdose inside the park.

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0: 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Let's take home the father.
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Okay.

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0: 9:25. Ma'am, can you start me another card for the same location, different patient, please?
1: Okay, 3134.
0: Affirmative.
1: Okay, Allison Solano, I'm police and I'm out.
0: Thank you.

Okay.

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1: Go ahead, Corvette.
0: That's affirmative, Medic 36I. Spirit Sermon 3134, Ms. Taylor. Affirmative.
1: Error to that.
0: Seat.
1: No, you got services, I guess so.
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1: Not available.
0: Okay.

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1: Proceed.
2: He puts him off the temple. I feel he puts him off the temple of the woman.
1: Okay.

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1: Medic 57.
0: Medic 57.
1: Then we're at the ace going to Frankfurt.
0: Ace to Frankfurt, proceed.
1: So we have a 26-year-old male, physically and chemically restrained, the agitated for battle, his vitals are stable, BTA is about 10 hours.
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0: in August out. We're in the process of downgrading to a B unit.
1: Okay, you can recall.
0: Before. Well,

0: 36I, proceed.
1: Yes, sir. Okay, Nicholasville. This is a police officer. They are requesting a police officer.
0: Okay.

0: Yeah, we'll release my base.
1: Thanks, me too. Medic 42. Medic 42.
2: 42.
1: You responded to your run.
2: So, it's still that simple, man. I'm sorry about that. We're trying to alert you to that bad service. It's still that simple.
1: You're still waiting for it to be that simple?
2: Yeah.
1: Okay.

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1: 73, letter 29, Battalion 2, Medic 33, AS-13, is law 72, Michael and Pike and Andrew, an accident. 73, letter 29, Battalion 2, Medic 33, AS-13, is law 72, Michael and Pike and Andrew, Avenue, current accident, operate on North Fire.

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1: I'm not found it. 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
1: Okay.
0: I'll call with a detail.
2: And you're 25.
1: Proceed.
2: You can recall that you can make it 25 available there.
1: That's affirmative. Medic 36I, you can recall. Medic 45.
2: Medic 45.

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0: Waiting for a better answer.
1: Okay.
2: 925.
1: Proceed.
2: We're clear at the hospital. We're headed back to the station, so it's like we're
1: okay.

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0: 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Ma'am, can you send me a first responder, please?
1: This is going to be for an accident involving Medic 5, but I'm putting multiple medic units on here.

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0: Are you still waiting for a beat?
1: That's a negative, ma'am. We're at the back of the station. We're back to leave. We did our transfer back.
0: Okay.
2: At a gate.
0: At a gate.
2: Just a beat.
0: You said you're still waiting for a beat?
2: Not for me.
0: Okay.
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0: I know it said CPS alarm, but it was, can you just check if this was the address? We're at 3122. They didn't call. They don't have a metal alarm.
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2: Put another call on police for 18 years for crowd control.
0: Recently, I had a Sydney and Stewie touching at 50, and I had a 12 recall. 5309 on Sydney and Stewie touching at 50, and I had a 12 recall.

0: Attention medic. Attention engine 28 and medic 44, airman whatever the week she plane. Engine 28, medic 44, airman whatever the week she plane, operate on the North McMahon.
1: Medic 10.
2: Yes, man, we're going to be downgraded for the evening. We're going to be 10K.
0: Okay, if you just recall for the moment, thank you. Medic 45.
3: No, we ain't in bed.
4: Yeah, Crystal.
0: Okay.
5: Medic 51.
0: 51.
5: Medic 51, be advised, we are in the process of downgrading to a B unit tonight.
0: Okay. Medic 6. Medic 6.
4: Medic 18.
6: Yes, and we're going to be downgraded to a B unit tonight.
0: Affirmative, Medic 6.
7: Should I actually come to the driver?
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3: Medic 18.
2: You can read this, brother, but the journeyman said it along because he said he needs police, not EMS. 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
0: That's affirmative. Medic 18.
4: We are responding 2559 North Howard, and we are in the process of upgrading to ALS for the evening, so we could get delayed responding to this.
0: It's a recall.
4: That's perfect. Thank you.

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1: 49B, we're responding. We're in process of downgrade.
0: Oh, you're BLS. You can recall for the moment.
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3: 38.
0: Medic 38, respond with engine 52. 3125 Sterling Street, Medic 38, respond with engine 52. 3125 Sterling, operate on the North Medic Band. 38.
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0: Affirmative, thank you. 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
4: Man, we're available out of Frankfurt. 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The units want to be downgraded for the night.
0: Okay.
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4: That's correct.
0: Okay.

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0: 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Do you call a patient information, please?
1: That's a good man. Yeah, I'm a patient.
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1: Well, okay, so that's not the problem.
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1: That's 20.
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0: Meg 28.
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0: 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Kensington Avenue, 31I, Kensington Avenue, Ontario Street, 31I, Kensington Avenue, Ontario Street, operated on the north bank. 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
1: Yes, the first female is harder.
0: Proceed. Ma'am, settle on it. Peace out again.
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0: 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Is any police for a report?
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0: You said you need additional night for what exactly?
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0: Okay.

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1: 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There are two subjects sleeping on the floor around here. The applicant's going to walk away and deny morning medical services. We have our times.
0: Okay.

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1: Posey.
0: So it will be a 5292, police car 2421 is going to be handling.
1: Okay.
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0: Man, we're on location. 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This is a big facility, and two of the people we asked don't know where the day room is at.
1: Okay. 624B.
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2: Okay.

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1: Can you sign me off of Hot as Hot Response? I'm signing off.
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1: Okay.
0: Yeah, well, somebody's sitting in their car.

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1: Proceed, Medic 5.
0: Sinus out of Medic 5 and sinus into 317. We're still out of service for the moment.
1: Okay.

0: We are at Tranquil Mills. We are driving around the rear parking lot. We cannot find the black Mazda. Do you have a better location?
1: You said it was in the rear of the house. That place is still there.

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1: We circled the whole Franklin Mills parking lot front and back. 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
1: Okay.
0: Yeah, it won't matter the thing. We're still signed into Mag 5.
1: Factor.

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1: Medic 45 Medic 45 proceed. Anything cool you want to be? Affirmative. Medic 5.
0: Medic 5
1: proceed. Just want to confirm, we're still out of service at the shop.
0: I'm going to
1: wait for
0: a
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1: Medic 4B, 75 year old female, injuries from a fall to the back shoulder, higher stable, no LLC, new blood thinners, ETA 15 to 20.
0: All copies on the road side of Kansas and Buffer House for his. All copies on the road side of Kansas and Buffer House for his.
1: DD 22.

0: 48.
1: Hi, Twitter is completely off. I'm please on the automatic name to resume the regular radio transmission. Medic 48, proceed.
0: 48 responding, ma'am. We have a letter I'm reading in the notes where it says the gentleman we're going to see is 425 pounds.
1: That's the Prime Minister.
2: Medic 54 is on location, quite a few. Medic 54 is going to do another patch of parking lot. If they don't find any real methods of available and they get us found it, NJ 22 will go available on the fire.
1: That's affirmative, sir. It was nothing further either. It was no answer on the call bit.
2: NJ 22.
1: NJ 22?
2: 22 is available.
1: Okay.

0: respond, 6209 Langton Street.
1: Traveling over to the 55-year-old male. Can't move. And 71, proceed.
0: You're 71.
1: Proceed into 71.
0: We can take that medical assignment from the ladder to our local.
1: I'm in South, North Medic now.
2: Ladder 21.
1: Ladder 21.
2: 7740 Fifth Avenue. So.
1: Okay, is it 71? Is it 71?

and that they're dead or dead. Into 37. Five to 7, 7:40, 10 answers. Okay.

0: 1956.
1: 1956, let's see.
0: 200 Ernest Way.
1: That's affirmative. It's going to be apartment 235, 88-year-old male, so. Out of 28, proceed.
0: Okay, I'll head back to the station. If you'll effectively, please.
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1: Alright, I agree with the BLS for responding to 327 East of Hill Street.
0: That's affirmative. It's for a male OD.
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0: 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It's going to be apartment 403. Female injuries from assault. 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
0: Affirmative, apartment 403, police en route, female sources.
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0: Alarm company. There was a no contact, not alarm.
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0: 12
1: to 12. 12:58. Responding to Maine, and I'll read it on the white pen.
0: That's affirmative, sir.
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0: Be advised, we just got an update stating that the better access would be from Fountain and Umbria Street. Matic 28.
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0: That's affirmative, ma'am. Mild seizure.

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0: location, it appears the entrance is definitely at Umbria and Fountain down the path. We'll be making our way down there.
1: That's affirmative, Medic 28. 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
1: Engine 22, proceed.
0: We are responding Libertyville Boulevard at Knights Road.
1: That's affirmative. There is going to be for a 30-year-old male, Camp Wolf, possible near CVS.
0: Squirt 7.
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1: That's affirmative, medic 28. Medic 28, you came in unreadable for your feature transmission.
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1: 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Attention, engine 25, medic 58, 429 East Allegheny Avenue for cold blow. Engine 25, medic 58, 429 East Allegheny Avenue, cold blow, operating on general pentagram. Attention, engine 62, medic 17, B11580 East Roosevelt Boulevard. Engine 62, medic 17, B11580 East Roosevelt Boulevard, operating on North Medic Van. 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
1: Ascension engine 56, medic 32, 525, Ron Street. Engine 56, medic 32, 525, Ron Street, operating on the North Medic Van. Medic 16, be proceeding.
0: Yes, can you send one over again? It didn't probably be carried.
1: That's affirmative. I'll tell South Medic to switch over. I'm going to be for a 58-year-old male bleeder.
0: Engine 62, medic 17, be.
1: Medic 17, be proceeded. Engine 62.
0: 62, medic 17, be. Just bring your stairs here, well.
1: Medic 17B.
0: 17B.
1: Did you copy their transmission?
0: I did not. Can you repeat?
1: Engine 62 said bring your stairs up only.
0: Alright, we copy. Thank you.

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1: Medicaid B, proceed.
0: Yeah, we're clear, Temple. Liberty Car 46, give us on us up.
1: But a fire is going to be for a 38-year-old female, right hand, not necessarily.

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1: Medic City B, proceed.
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1: Alpha 12B 5437 Roswell Avenue, Medic 12B 6427 Roswell Avenue, operating on the North Medigan. I just got the box to you.
0: Engine 35, proceed. 2991 West 2 out.
1: That's affirmative. 30-year-old female, possible TVA. Medic
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1: 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I'm now second now. Swoop over to the North Medic Van.
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1: 39B, proceed. 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
0: Proceed.
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0: Proceed with your stroke alert.
1: A 38-year-old female, 38 female. 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
0: All companies on the North Medic Van, stand by for hospital haze. All companies on the North Medic Van, stand by for hospital haze.